I've been warped by the rain, driven by the snow. I'm drunk and dirty, don't you know? And I'm still willing. And I was out on the road late at night. I seen my pretty Alice in every headlight. Alice, Dallas, Alice.

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0: Las grandes ideas nacen cuando conectamos cosas distintas. Escucha, observa, mezcla y crea. 60 segundos de sabiduría. 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
1: 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Alice, Dallas, Alice.

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0: 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Is that what can't do nothing?